0: Hey.
1: Hey.
0: Have a great show tonight.
1: Thank you so much.
2: 3, 2, 1, and lift off of the Atlas V with Curiosity.
3: Launched on November 26, 2011, from the Kennedy Space Center, Curiosity was born on Mars. It has spent over 10 lonely years roaming the surface of the

0: sempre alguém.
1: A melhor música passa aqui.
2: Good evening, ladies and gentlemen. I want to introduce the following number. But I must warn you, she's not for everyone. She will pierce your heart and she will be your only obsession. So get ready for some heat. La Fama! 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

What a show! Give it up for La Fama! 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